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A lot of people aren't having kids. It's McCabe. Instead, of course, everyone's getting a pet. Now you can make it legally your pet. Yeah, Boston just announced they're doing pet certificates, so you can register a pet to a couple now, just like you would a kid.

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Baton Rouge's number one hit music station, 102.5 WFMF. Pumpkin spice is not reserved for coffee now. Obviously, we see all these pumpkin spice things hitting the shelf in August. But Little Debbie's just announced that they're doing a fall lineup with pumpkin spice mini donuts, even oatmeal cream pies in a pumpkin spice flavor.

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It's McCabe, and Olivia Rodrigo is getting ready to do her Daisy Chain Music Festival ahead of her tour. 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
1: 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That's right. His boat just ran out of fuel. He survived on the condensation water, oatmeal, and fish.

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1: 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Happy Friday. 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It's Angelina in for Crystal. The new hit list, your number one for new music discovery. 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
1: 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My new favorite band right there, Beaches, Edge of the Earth. By the way, when is Off Campus coming back? Need it ASAP. It's Angelina. 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Don't go texting your ex, okay? 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

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I'm at Angelina on air, putting you on game with the hottest songs and artists that are blowing up. Because I know you'd be busy, okay? Lucky for you, I got the time. This is all the new music you actually need to know. And please, please, get familiar with this girl, Lissa Grace. This one's Bloodstream on the new hit list.

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1: 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Malcolm Todd, seeing him perform with his sister Audrey Hepburn at Outside Lands. Like, I still haven't recovered. All the highlights for you at New Hit List. Thanks so much for hanging out, discovering new music with me. Tap in with me on socials. I write on everything. I'm at Angelina on air. It's been so real, leaving you with Teddy Swims, Mr. Know-It-All.

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1: Hello, I am Alyssa Bethany. 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
0: I love that girl's humor. If you don't know about Audrey Hobart, look her up. She's also Malcolm Todd's sister, but that was called Sue Me.

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1: I'm Melissa Bethany. Just saw that there was a showing of the Spider-Man movie this weekend, and everyone was evacuated after someone farted. They don't think it was a stink bomb. They say it could be, but there are not remnants of it. But someone let it rip, and slowly people started leaving. And when the smell did not disperse, only the committed stayed in. I can't imagine the embarrassment. Like, I'm embarrassed if I think I'm being sneaky about it, and then all of a sudden, like, the group stops or something, you know, and they look around, like, you know, I thought I was doing a drive-by, and then, oh God, we halt and everyone smells. 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Do I not? Like, what if it trails me? Hopefully they immediately go get that checked.
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1: 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And then Denver is in there.

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I'm Elizabeth Bethany, but you should be kickstarting your mornings the Kid Nation way. 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

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I saw a statistic about how 10% of parents will gamble in order to have enough money to pay for their kids' back to school supplies. That is a wild excuse that you have come up with for gambling, but I support you.

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1: I am Liz Bethany, and I really love just coming up with random questions to break the ice to talk to people. 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'Cause

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1: Ariana Grande, a lot of people are commenting on her body, and it is alarming. I think it's fair to say that like she's emaciated. The way she looks is not healthy for 99% of people. But she doesn't owe us any explanation, and we don't need to be making gross comments about it.
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We are Baton Rouge's number one hit music station. A lot of artists refer to Bruno Mars as like a really hard worker, a perfectionist. Anderson .Paak was like, yeah, so Dr. Dre is a perfectionist, but Bruno Mars is just next level.

0: summer weekends, the biggest hits, and standing in front of the AC. 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
1: My coworker Zach always hates on all things AI, which is fine, but I brought him in here because I want to tell you about some AI toys.
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1: They have pots that you put a plant in it and it knows exactly like how much water to put in. 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

Baton Rouge's number one hit music station is 102.5 WFMF. This girl just keeps checking off the weeks with her song being at number one on the Billboard charts. It's like she's trying to go after the record, which probably won't happen because that's Mariah Carey, All I Want for Christmas Is You. But still, Ella Langley, congrats, girl.

up. I'm Liz Bethany on 102.5 WFMF. 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

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If you want to see Zara Larsson in Vegas at our iHeartRadio Music Festival, you will have more chances all next week.

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1: Chick-fil-A is going to start having chicken and waffle sandwiches, but I've never understood why they don't do something with their waffle fries. 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
1: Zara Larsson and her choreographer boyfriend, Lamine. The cutest. I love the pictures that he posts.

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1: I saw some changes on Bumble. 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
1: Do you think it should have stayed the way it was, where it's only girls send the first message?
2: Yes.
1: That was their whole shtick.
2: Yeah. I think you got to keep it the way it was.
1: You have 72 hours to answer.
2: This is correct as well.
1: I like that rule. That should be probably on all the dating apps, because if someone's not answering, unless they're on vacation, maybe you put that you're on vacation so you're not answering right now.
2: Yeah, because like who's maybe looking at it all the time?
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Up close and personal with Kanye West, floor seats at the Superdome in New Orleans for an experience that you will definitely never forget. 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
1: I hope you have a great rest of your weekend. And if you're up right now, I really hope it's for a good reason, like a road trip or because you're still out from the night before. My name is Liz.

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1: Yeah, hope you're enjoying your Saturday morning. What up? It's Raph. If you're up this early, go back to bed. No, thanks for listening on the iHeartRadio app. Really appreciate it. When I was young, I fell in love.

round out the top five. Max climbing one spot to number three. And then Coco and Daisy rounding out the top five. So Bella, Luna, Max, Coco, and Daisy. There's probably a dog in your neighborhood with one of those names.

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It's 102.5 WFMF. Soundtrack to your weekend has some Olivia Rodrigo on the way. Taylor Swift. First, let's do some B.O.B. and Hayley Williams. Airplane.

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What up? It's Raph. It's the heart of hurricane season. 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
3: They say the holy water's watered down, and this town's lost its faith. 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Oh my, my, oh my, my love, I take one look at you, you're taking me out.

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1: 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We're about a month away from the show. All right, Benson Boone, BTS as well, Goo Goo Dolls. Here's Midnight Sun.

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1: Oh my gosh, I saw someone comment that Tate McRae is like the Sydney Sweeney of music, and I'm like, I can't unthink that now. 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
1: Yeah, I got some Somber on the way, Post Malone, here's Sabrina Carpenter. Let's do a house tour.

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1: Pitbull releasing his 14th studio album. I think he's running out of names to call him. He's calling it Pitcoin. Just took the word Bitcoin and put Pit in front of it.

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1: Giving you some 2016 vibes right now. 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
1: I'm like on my third cup of coffee and I feel like I need another one, but I know I'm going to get that 2 p.m. crash. 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

102.5 WFMF. Hey, what's going on with the weekend? My name is Hayes. I'm here enjoying your Saturday. I hope so. Great music on the way this hour. Olivia Dean is next.

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Hey, what's going on? It's Hayes. How about the Global Citizen Festival? The weekend after iHeart. We'll tell you all about it coming up in about 15 minutes.

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It's Hayes, 102.5 WFMF, and we have your shot at Yay Night Out up close and personal with floor seats at the Superdome in New Orleans for an experience you'll never forget. 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

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We're set up at Capital One. We're back on with more keywords on Monday. And you can also win $1,000. 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

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All over some good music for you on the weekend. Check this one out from Ariana Grande. It's Hate That I Made You Love Me.

What is happening? My name is Hayes, and thanks for cranking this up in Gonzales. We are Baton Rouge's number one hit music station, 102.5 WFMF.

102.5 WFMF. We are Baton Rouge's number one hit music station. Oh my gosh, I'm so excited tomorrow night. Don't forget, we got iHeart K-Pop with JoJo. And K-Pop continues to expand globally and right here in the States. If you want to get behind the scenes tomorrow, it's iHeart K-Pop with JoJo Wright. It's going to be awesome for you.

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It's Hayes. 102.5 WFMF has your shot at Yay Night Out up close and personal with floor seats at the Superdome in New Orleans for an experience you'll never forget. 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

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My name is Hayes, and you can wake up with a smile with my friends from Kid Nation. Yes, I'm talking about JC, Kelly, and Big Al back on Monday morning, 5 to 10, right here on 102.5.

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What's going on? It's Hayes. 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

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Hey, how about Rihanna on your radio on a Saturday? What's going on? What do you want to hear? Let me know. 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
1: What up? 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And I just want to shout out to all the Uber and Lyft drivers. Maybe you're just getting started, but, you know, a Saturday summer Saturday, it's got to bring some characters.

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1: Getting back with an ex has a bad rep, I think. 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

What up? I'm Liz Bethany on 102.5 WFMF. 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
1: I did not realize how cute Zara Larsson and her man are. He's a choreographer, dancer, but he just like sneaks in little pictures of them living a normal life. 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

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My new favorite one. 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

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Hey, I'm EB. You got to kickstart your morning the Kid Nation way. 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

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Did you see this story? Someone is suing Popeyes because they found a condom in their food, so they claim. So they want $1.5 million. Have you ever found something gross in your food? Would love to hear from you. I found someone's chewing gum at one point. Like, I don't know who pranked me, but it was gross.

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